They have little to offer but the songs they sing and a plentiful waste of time.

midnight on the 12th of August, a huge mass of luminous gas erupted from Mars and sped towards Earth. Across 200 million miles of void, invisibly hurtling towards us, came the first of the missiles that were to bring so much calamity to Earth. As I watched, there was another jet of gas.

that's how it was for the next 10 nights. The flare spurting out from Mars, bright green, drawing a green mist behind it, a beautiful but somehow disturbing sight. Ogilvy, the astronomer, assured me we were in no danger. He was convinced there could be no living thing on that remote.

thought to be an ordinary falling star. But next day there was a huge crater in the middle of the common, and Ogilvy came to examine what lay there. A cylinder, 30 yards across, glowing hot, with faint sounds of movement coming from within. Suddenly the top began moving, rotating, unscrewing. And Ogilvy feared there was a man inside trying to escape. He rushed to the cylinder, but the intense heat stopped him before he could burn himself on the metal.

incredible to me now that everyone spent that evening as though it were just like any other. From the railway station came the sound of shunting trains, ringing, rumbling, softened almost into melody by the distance.

One more. This is called Lake of Fire. All these songs are off their second record.

should I move for it? You die. There's no reason for it. You gotta go